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1: 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Must be 18 years or older. Drink responsibly. 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
2: 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Even if I do not win, I know Grenada always wins.
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So come groove with Anthony to some good reggae music, music. 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Grenada, Anthony B say keep it locked. 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

0: Come on, shabak him now. 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So as you praise him, he's dwelling right where you are.
1: Oh God, once again, we come into your presence with expectancy in our hearts. God, we know you're gonna bless us. So we lift our hands in the sanctuary.

0: Welcome to Pathway to Faith Enrichment, brought to you by the pastor and church family of Sanctuary of Praise, Mary Ann St. George's. The Sanctuary of Praise is a member church of the Pentecostal Assemblies of the West Indies. Our pastor, Reverend Philip Chase, will be sharing a word that is divinely inspired and relevant for all times. We do extend a warm invitation to you as you join us in this telecast. I am Paul Isaac for Sanctuary of Praise.
1: For a short while, I wish to share with you on approaching destiny. Approaching destiny. 1 Samuel chapter 10, verse 1. 1 Samuel chapter 10. Verse 1. Then Samuel took a vial of oil and poured it upon his head and kissed him and said, "Is it not because the Lord hath anointed thee to be chaplain over his inheritance? Shall we look to heaven in prayer?" The supreme guide, Lord of all flesh, Lord of all living, and God over both the dead and those who live, speak to us this morning. Both lead and guide your servant in the dispensing of spiritual truth. Let every heart pursuant of spiritual understanding would grasp the information and embrace divine knowledge. Holy Spirit, glorify Jesus Christ in his house today. And I thank you in Jesus' name. Amen. When destiny is before you, God stays active in the process. That will take you there. He is with you at the beginning and continues with you through to the end. There is a destiny assigned to every Christian person. There is a destiny assigned to all human beings. To every Christian person. There is a destiny assigned to all human beings.

remains active in all events which transpire as we move toward our destiny. We should never assume God is not active. When signs and signals and manifestations seem not to have an alignment vertical with the word of God, that we should say God is not present. We do not know what means God may employ, deploy, or take to take us where we need to go and to be. Those events will not always line up with our understanding as rational human beings. We may never understand. We may never fully grasp what God is doing. How he's doing what he's getting done. What he is doing to what he wants done. It is not a one-off payment, a one-off charge, and a one-off discharge. It contains hundreds and thousands of things coming into your life over a lifetime to get you onto destiny. There is a process. We must trust the process. And we must trust God with the process. Constantly, we take our hands off our lives and constantly we step back and allow the Holy Spirit to guide and lead and control our course unto our final destination. We must trust the process. They both go together. The process and God, they go together. They stay together. They remain together. Turned into another man. Approaching destiny for Saul. A destiny he did not know was on course. A change of life that was about to occur instantly that he had no foreknowledge of. His life is about to be turned around and turned upward looking, and he had not the slightest hint. That his life was about to be changed.

0: may not where God took him from. From a man that is described in scripture as a mighty man of valor. Though when he was told what he shall become, he declared, virtually, I am weak and my family is small and they have no significant honor. And he was wrong. He was wrong. He did not pay attention to his father's life and exploits. His father was a powerful leader in the tribe of Israel amongst the other 11 tribes. He was a great man. He was a powerful man. He was a mighty man. Saul was not aware of what was about to happen to him. Turned into another man. Saul had to go through a process. I submit to you, you cannot get from here to there without a process. You cannot get from this point to that point without a process. You would have to consider, how do I get there? By what means do I use to arrive from point A, to leave point A, to arrive at point C? Do I need a boat? Do I need a train? Do I need a plane? Do I need a spacecraft? Do I need a high wheel truck? What is it I would need to get here? The process I observe in the text before us is that first there is an appointment made. An appointment. The process begins with an appointment. God chose Saul from the house of Kish to become king over Israel. What is his destiny? King. Ruler of a nation that currently is small and weak, but shall grow over time to become the most powerful nation on earth. You must trust God with you, with what he does with you. First Samuel 9:17. The man whom I spoke to thee of, this Saul, this man shall reign over my people, shall reign over my place, shall reign over my inheritance. This man whom I shall speak to you about, for I have told you of him.
1: He told Samuel, but he did not tell Saul. God makes the appointment. God makes the appointment. The appointment is an office. It is a position. King over Israel. King over his people. I shall make him. This same shall rule over my people. This same shall reign. This same shall reign over my people. Approaching destiny. You will have an appointment with God. Approaching destiny, God will make an appointment for you. Approaching destiny, you will have an appointment as the first in a series of events to come. It is all of a divine construct, all of a divine nature, all of a godly exercise. This is not being made by a council of elders in Israel. Ballot papers were not served and they were asked to choose a man. God looked through the nation of Israel and saw a man outstanding above all other human beings in Israel. And I will not spend time on what he looked like. And I can put it in a nutshell. He was soaring into the heaven. And the size of his shoulder was indicative of the weight that he would carry. God made the selection and the choice of a man to reign over the house of Israel. Therefore, the subjects of Israel had to subject themselves to his leadership and accept it. It's not a man's appointment, it is divine. We cannot arrive at our destiny by ourselves alone. We need someone to guide us to it. We need someone to take us by our hands and lead us by the way, step by step, by step, by step, till we arrive at where we wish to be. We need spiritual guidance, leadership, and direction to help us get to where we want to go. There is a cooperation between God and his servant to help you be prepared to function where he has ordained that you would rest.
0: Don't fight the process. Don't disrupt the process. Don't mess up your life in the process.
1: He will not detail to you what you will go through to get where you want to go or where he has prepared for you. God allowed his father asses to be lost that he will go chasing donkeys that he may have an encounter with divinity in Samuel. You may think it was an accident that the donkeys got lost.
0: It was divine programming.
1: Labor, searching for days to find the donkeys
0: that he would not and cannot,
1: until you understand there is a man of God in the village who is called a seer in those days, which is now translated a prophet. And every man who wishes to know his destiny, they go to him. And he gives the revelation, the specific location and the specific condition of all things, that you will not be confused or be deceived by anything.
0: The young woman says, go, you'll find him around this time. He goes up to make sacrifice. And the people will not eat until he comes. I call that order and discipline. Regardless of how hungry you are, how hungry you are,
1: they will not begin to eat until the man of God, the prophet, comes and performs his duty. Then, thereafter, shall be the servings of food.
0: Discipline. Discipline. Order. Can I say to you, God functions in discipline and in order. Don't argue with God over the process. Submit an acceptance of the will to the process.

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If you have no church community, we invite you to consider making Sanctuary of Praise your church family. 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I am Lawrence Ross, for Pathway to Faith Enrichment. Goodbye.

0: Good morning, beautiful people of Grenada. Welcome to another fantastic Friday on the all-new City Song FM 97.5, where the vibes are as vibrant as the spice in our isle. 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My friends, stay tuned for some great music and lively conversation. 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

0: 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Now, Spice Mars is finally here, and the excitement is palpable. 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

0: 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I'm Kirk Sitaha. This is the Kirk Sitaha Morning Show. My friends, as we dive into the festivities of Spice Mass, let's talk about drinking in moderation. Now, enjoying a drink can be part of the fun, but it's essential to know your limits. Now, drinking in moderation helps prevent accidents and health issues. My friends, take some advice. Consider pacing yourself and alternating alcoholic beverages with water. Remember, it's not just about what you drink, but how you enjoy the moment. So cheers to moderation, because responsible drinking, my friends, makes for lasting memories. We take a quick break. We'll be right back.
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0: Welcome back, listeners. It's time for our weather forecast for today, Friday, July 31st, 2026. What can we expect for Grenada? Well, the weather is expected to be partly cloudy with a high of 30 degrees Celsius, that's 86 degrees Fahrenheit, and a low of 27 degrees Celsius, 81 degrees Fahrenheit. There is a 53% chance of light rain with approximately 4 millimeters of precipitation expected. Winds will be coming from the east-southeast at around 23 kilometers per hour, 14 miles per hour, and humidity levels will be around 79%. The UV index is expected to be very high at 11, so it's advisable to take necessary sun protection measures. Sunrise this morning was at 5:53 a.m. and sunset is expected at 6:33 p.m. That's your weather forecast for today, my friends. We take a quick break. We'll be right back.
1: 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Whoa! Kirk Sedahal is in control. 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
0: 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Feel the rhythm. Whoa! Kirk Sedahal is in control. This is Carnival Fever. Turn it up. 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Whoa!

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We go cause a fire inferno. If they didn't know, now they know. Fire start from the bottom, and we fit even in a shadow. Cause a fire inferno. Grenada, keep it locked.

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0: From breakfast to midnight, it's all happening at the Grenville Bus Terminal. 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
1: 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To all the incredible ladies celebrating Spice Mass, this one is for you. 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I want to encourage all the beautiful ladies out there to understand your limit, because understanding your limit empowers you to make informed choices. I want to also encourage you to listen to your body. If something doesn't feel right, it's okay to step back. And make sure you share your plans with friends so they can support you in staying within your limits. Empower yourself. Knowing your limits is a sign of strength. We take a quick break. We'll be right back.

0: 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As we celebrate the vibrant festivities of Spice Mass, hydration is key. I'm going to say it again. Hydration is key. Let's talk about the importance of staying hydrated during the festivities. Now, alternating alcoholic drinks with water helps prevent dehydration. 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I want to encourage you, you have all these fancy bottles out there now with all these stones and all kind of thing. 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Carry a reusable water bottle to make hydration easier. I want to encourage you this season, my friends, to stay refreshed. Hydration is your best friend during Spice Mass. 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
1: Welcome back, listeners. Of course, our conversation continues with regards to safety this Spice Mass season. Now, safety is paramount during Spice Mass, especially when it comes to transportation. Let's discuss how to ensure everyone gets home safely. It's important to plan your transportation ahead of time, whether it's through a designated driver or using a rideshare services, and there are quite a bit of them on the island. My friends, avoid drinking under the influence. It puts everyone at risk. And encourage friends to make safe choices. A little planning, my friends, goes a long way. So plan ahead this Spice Mass. Safe transportation keeps the festivities fun for everyone. 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

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Now, as the festivities unfold, let's talk about mindful celebrations. How can we enjoy Spice Mass while being aware of our surroundings? My friends, it's important to stay present and engage in the moment. 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I want to encourage you to celebrate mindfully, because being present makes every moment more meaningful. My friends, you're locked into the all-new City Song FM 97.5 and, of course, the Kirk Sitar Morning Show. We take a quick break. We'll be right back.

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Whoa! Feel the rhythm. Whoa! Kirk Cedahal is in control. This is Carnival Fever. Turn it up. 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Whoa!

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0: The biggest carnival hits.
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3: My friends, welcome back. Now, if you're a soca lover like myself, then you've already gotten your tickets for the Soca Monarch at the National Stadium on Friday, August 7th. Of course, it begins at 8 p.m. and it starts with the Groovy. Now, I'm going to get there very early because some of my favorite artists are performing early. And let me share how the performance goes for the Groovy Soca Monarch, the order of appearance. In position number one performing, that's Terra the Governor. Muddy comes on in position number two. Then we have Boise in position number three. In position number four, we've got Sabrina. Position number five, Sakina. Performing in position number six, Looney Spark and Electrify. In position number seven, Laser HD. In position eight, we've got Blackadan. Nine, we've got Riggy Atmosphere. Of course, Shortbree comes on in position number 10. Jefferson comes on in 11. And of course, the reigning monarch, Mr. Golden, he performs in position number 12. Now, the order of appearance for the Power Soca is also very exciting. Performing in position number 1 is Little Jello. Position number 2, General Pee-Pee. Position number 3, Snakey. Mellow's in position number 4. Little Carrie comes on in position number 5, followed by Looney Spark and Electrify in position number 6. In position number 7, we've got Booba 473. Then we move on to Terra the Governor in position number 8. In position number 9, we've got Mansly, as Shaquan comes on in position number 10. Happy Boy comes on in position number 11. And of course, closing the competition would be Muddy in position number 12. So my friends, make sure you get your tickets today. You don't want to miss this one. And make sure you get there early as well.
0: Whoa! Pure soca power. Whoa! Feel the rhythm. Whoa! Kirk Sedahal is in control. This is Carnival Fever. Turn it up. 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

0: Welcome back, listeners. Now, if you're a Calypso lover, you won't want to miss Dimanche Gras on Sunday, August 9th at 8 p.m. at the National Stadium. Now, I've got the order of appearance, so make sure that you're there early to take in your favorite Calypsonian. In performing in position number one, we've got Big J. Position number two, Gerrington. In position number three, Messenger. Innocent comes on in position number four, Valley Ned in position number five. In position number six, we've got Little Jello. Position seven, we've got Father Paul. Randy Isaac is in position eight, Shireen in position nine, Sour Serpent competes in position number 10. In position number 11, we have Killer Bee, and of course the reigning monarch's color. He'll be performing in position number 12. Remember, my friends, it's at the National Stadium, Dimanche Gras, Sunday, August 9th. It starts at 8 p.m. Of course, tickets are available at box offices island-wide, or you can get them online via GoToFet. My friends, we take a quick break. We'll be right back with more.
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Ahsoka power. Whoa! Feel the rhythm. Whoa! Kirk Cedahowl is in control. This is Carnival Fever. Turn it up. 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Whoa!

0: Welcome back, listeners. Of course, Panorama takes over the Grenada National Stadium on Saturday, August 8th, with an evening of exceptional steel pan performances. Of course, start time is at 8 p.m. They've still got some early bird tickets out there, but I know the tickets are right now at $65. 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And it starts at 8 p.m. And of course, tickets are available at all box office island-wide. 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

0: 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My friends, as we head into the weekend, let's keep that Spice Mask spirit alive. But remember, safety first. Embrace the joy, dance freely, but always look out for one another and enjoy in moderation. I want to wish you guys a fantastic Friday, a great weekend ahead. Keep the energy high, and I'll catch you on Monday morning as we continue to celebrate the beauty of our Isle of Spice. Stay safe and spice it up, my friends. Don't touch that dial. Up next is Arta hosting with The Melting Pot.
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0: This is the all-new City Song 97.5 FM for a fantastic Friday, wonderful Friday. Thank God it's Friday, folks. Good morning to you wherever you are. Welcome to another day of Carnival Fever inside the Melting Pot, inside City Song 97.5, the all-new City Song. Good morning to you, folks. My name is Arthur Hosen. I'll take you up until 12 o'clock with a mix of music and information. So, give me your time and I give you the rhythm and the energies of Spice Mass. Good morning, folks.
1: 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This is Carnival Fever, the heartbeat of Spice Mass. 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

0: Look, I want to remind you that you can find us on the 97.5 on your radio. We are on citysongfm.com, and then we are on all major streaming platforms. So you can find us here, there, and everywhere in the world. Good morning, Greta Carrico, Peter Martinik, the rest of the listening public, wherever you are, diaspora, whether regionally or internationally. Good morning. Welcome to another day with us on the Carnival Fever. We're giving you the music of Spice Mask, Reggae Atmosphere, and Mr. Golden, followed by Jello, Song of Mass.
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Ahsoka power. Whoa! Feel the rhythm. Whoa! Arthur Guavman is in control. This is Carnival Fever. Turn it up. The all-new City Sound, 97.5 FM. Whoa!

happening in the region? Well, in Dominica, things are heating up for a mid-September by-election in the Rosa North constituency. Well, that was triggered when Minister Miriam Blanchard resigned for health reason sometime in June of this year, and that gives 90 days for a by-election. So both parties, DLP, UWP, and one independent candidate, there was a debate last night put on by the Chamber of Commerce, I think. Let me double check that. Dominica Business Forum Inc. had a debate last night and it was fiery. So they wanted to hear from the three candidates what they have to offer the constituency. So election time soon by election inside of Dominica. That's what's happening up there. We look around and we'll let you know as the morning progresses. Hey, folks, we all into the Boise Overdue and Read No Company. On a fantastic Wednesday. What are you saying? What, living good? Fantastic Friday. Good morning to you, folks.

0: pumping the music off the Spice Mask 2026. We take a break, folks, and we'll be right back after these short messages.
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0: Well, as you know, Panorama is around the corner. So, folks, we wanted to give you a reminder of the bands and what they're doing. Out of appearance of the steel bands for Panorama Night, Co-op Band Comancheros up on stage first. 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Wow, Short Pre starring, boy. Republic Bank, Angel Hop in position number 6. 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Pan Wizard, Blast Pan Wizard. We'll be playing The Return by Boise. And the last band on stage, and I they're in for a treat from them. The next New Dimension, I've Got Me by Sakina. Boy, you know, you won't believe. I got to confess, you know, as president of the Steel Band Association, I got to dance that song. That's my favorite song, I Got Me. I'm supposed to be neutral, but you can't play that song. I go dance. I go, boy. I go run out the park. I go outside in the toilet and hide or something. So, but whenever I hear that song, I've got me, you just move every piece of muscle in my body. So, folks, get ready for Panorama. August 8th at the National Stadium.
1: 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Whoa! Feel the rhythm. Wow. Arthur Guavman is in control. This is Carnival Fever. Turn it up. 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
0: Wow. Moving along in the morning time. Months, a big song coming from the big man. The international soca monarch, Blacker Dan Renroy. Oh, geez. One called Family One. He'll be putting down at the Groovy Monarch come Fantastic Friday or Bacchanal Friday. He will be putting down this one for you. Blacker Dan Family.

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2: It's a fantastic Friday, and folks, I want to tell you that the next Friday will be coming up. Will really be the fantastic one, and we look out for the Groovy and Soca Monarch on the 7th day of August. Foxy is pacey. 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We continue with music of Super P, Mind Your Business, and after that, we take a break and we'll be right back with the music on the all-new 97.5 City Sound FM.

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1: Well, she came in second last year in the Groovy Mona competition. Let's see what she does this year to break that glass ceiling, whether it's she or Sabrina or any other ladies there. But let's see. We'll push them luck. Wish them luck. Hey, by the way, she's at the Yacht Club tonight with the Alpha One Band at the Yacht Club tonight. Hey, Sakina.

0: Well, you know, the thing is around the corner, they will say two sleep and awake and spice, but I want to beg you, implore. On my knees, guys, we have a trend that we play jab. 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
1: 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We let it bust, bust, bust.
2: Into the final few minutes of the first hour of the Carnival City inside the melting pot. Carnival fever inside the melting pot. Folks, boy, what's happened to me? I think I know what happened to me. I will tell you in a while. Hey, coming up next, Looney Spark and Electrify Fully Bad as it take you along the journey. Yeah, my final day broadcasting from London, England. I'll be back home with you for the weekend.

0: The 3.5 minutes after 10 o'clock, and the second hour of kind of a fever inside the melting pot for a fantastic Friday. We're new back on our Fridays right around the corner. Folks, we just heard the music of Patan, The Road, and Daddy Ranks with Jab Rockstar is coming up next as we move along inside the carnival fever.
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Whoa! Feel the rhythm. Whoa! Arthur Guam Man is in control. This is Carnival Fever. Turn it up. The all-new City Sound, 97.5 FM. Whoa!

Well, you just heard the music of Casper Dainey. Coming up next, Taking a Chance and Jab Answer by Smokey Don and DL Hooligan. Well, but that was DJ Lara Mossy. Hey, folks, we continue. Hey, the vibes and the energies of Spice Mass.

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Whoa! Feel the rhythm. Whoa! Arthur Guam Man is in control. This is Carnival Fever. Turn it up. The all-new City Sound, 97.5 FM. Whoa!

0: into the second hour. Going on nicely. Well, I'm not weather man, no weather forecast, but according to what I've been reading on the internet, we have an active intertropical convergence zone area, tropical wave within that area coming through, and we should expect some rain later on this afternoon. So, oh boy, you got to be careful. I think the forecast, some gusty winds also. So, and gusty winds, heavy rain. So, folks, be safe. And, you know, if you're trapped on the road, be extra, extra careful. We take a break, folks, and we'll be right back.
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Hey, bong singing nice. 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Boy, oh God, I know he grinding. He said, Ali, if any one of my friend is in a prayer group, please put him in them. 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

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Whoa! 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Whoa! Kirk Sedahal is in control. This is Carnival Fever. Turn it up. 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Whoa!

0: talking about grieving, boy. 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Well, London weather is so nice since I landed here. There have never been a cold day. And anybody knows me, I'm frightened. 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I have zero tolerance. I'm very tropical. And London has been good to me. Hot sun, what they call heat wave, I call it a normal day for me. 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Hi. Anyway, time for me to get out of this place and get back to the comfort of my home. So, folks, tonight at the Yacht Club, Sakina and the Alpha Band. Boy, I'm missing that. Oh, good. Anyhow. As the last thing that happened to me. Yes. 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Hope you have a wonderful time. I know I'm missing it. You rub it in for me. I know.
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1: Well, guys, thank God it's Friday. Thank God for Friday. I'm just happy it's Friday. It's weekend. I get to unwind. And, boy, hey, so, folks, like I said, it's the vibes and the rhythm of Spice Mask. I'm bringing to you way out from London to Grenada. You didn't know we could do those things. Hey, City Song could do anything. So, hey. The vibes, the music of Hits and Alma Boy, Bacchanal Therapy, and then Hits Problem as we move along into the second hour of the morning program.

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Whoa! Feel the rhythm. Whoa! Arthur Guavman is in control. This is Carnival Fever. Turn it up. The all-new City Sound, 97.5 FM. Whoa!

Yo, this is your boy Shamak, and right now I'm here to endorse City Sound FM 97.5. Of course, it's all about Carnival Fever with soca, soca, soca, pure energy, pure vibes, soca music to the world.

Well, it just had Soak Up Rama Jail. Folks, we're moving down with Squeeze Head and Splash as we bring the curtains down on the second hour of Carnival Fever inside the Melting Pot. Oh, and thank God it's Friday. Thank God for Friday. Hey, the vibes and the energy of Spice Mass.

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0: The biggest carnival hits.
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0: The vibes live here. 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

Ahsoka power. Whoa! Feel the rhythm. Whoa! Arthur Guavman is in control. This is Carnival Fever. Turn it up. The all-new City Sound, 97.5 FM. Whoa!

Like I indicated to you, what happened, let me see, Vince Mars finished end of June, July. There we had Lucian Mars in St. Lucia, that is over. Antigua Carnival just finished. Barbados Cup over this weekend, and after that, boy, it's Spice Mass. What you've been looking for the last 361 days. So I know lots of folks are ready for it, and if you're not, something is wrong with you. It's because some of us look out for plain mass, some look out for making an extra dollar, some look out for meeting family and friends that are coming in for the occasion. So whatever your interest in Spice Mass is, hope that you're having a wonderful, wonderful time so far. Hey, you just heard the music of Inspector Legs, Mr. Legs and Problem Child, Vinci and Grenada, and then the song coming up next, Valley Ned, big up the Pan Man, and we must big up the Pan Man of, cause, and women of Grenada, because they have been, the last 2 months has been sleepless nights of practicing and getting ready for junior and senior panorama, where junior is over and Republic Bank Angel Harp has walked away with that first prize. The big one is on Saturday the 8th, and all the panis are in full gear for the $80,000. Hey, Valen, big up yourself for that song. Lovely song. I know next year lots of bands will be playing that.

0: Pan Man by Valin, the monster hit for the panties of the nation. We have to recognize the contribution, the sacrifice that they make. And we want to appeal to other Calypsonians, so other soca artists to produce more songs for the Pan Man and Woman to play, because it's kind of difficult is this, because still Band Grenada only play local music, because we're trying to get Grenadians back to coming back to Still Band to hear the songs that you know. That is why we reverted to playing only local music. So we asking all the guys here to start composing for next year songs that the Pan Men and Pan Women will play for next year Pan-O-Rama. Folks, we take a break and we'll be right back.
1: 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We'll be right back. 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

0: Here's the vibes and the rhythm of Spice Mazzy energy. Hey, good morning to the folks coming on the western side or going up on the western side. Be careful on the Baba Green. Hey, whether in your office, in your job, on your in your house cooking. Good morning to you. Hope that all is going good. Good morning, Karen, and the whole folks down there at Patrick's Restaurant. Good morning, good morning, good morning. Hey, my friends up in London with me here. Hey, Linda and Asdan, good afternoon to you up here. It's morning in Grenada, but it's afternoon here. What time here it is now? Now it's in England. It's 5 minutes past 2 o'clock and 5 minutes past nine in Grenada. So, folks, we continue with the jam. Hey, all my partners up at Dovey, but Yellow is down in Grenada. I met some cousins last night, Selma and Joseph. We had a good time at Troy's Bar down, I think it's not London last night. We went to a pub and have some adult beverages, you know. Good morning to you, folks. Come up next, the music of General P.P. Jogin, Jog Out, and then Valley Ned and Swan J with Real. What is it? What? I can't even see the song name. Anyhow, folks, we continue with the jazz.
1: Whoa! Pure soca power. Whoa! Feel the rhythm. Whoa! Arthur Guavman is in control. This is Carnival Fever. Turn it up. 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
5: 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Me again. Fresh up. I need a room. 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

What the popular songs for the season, Sailing the Water Road. All right, we move along, guys. And after that song, we take a break and we'll be right back. Final stretch home.

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2: As you know, boy, the weekend is on us, and well, tomorrow it's a holiday. Some of you asking if Monday? No, it's not. Yeah, the vex, I know. Any occasion to drink rum, I don't want to die. Any Emancipation Day tomorrow, the first. What's happened? Let me see. We continue the music of Dilly, Mass on the Road, Jace, Uptown Jam, and Boise, the season open. Hey!

The anthem of Spice Mars, the season opens with Road Boy. Hey, well, we come to the end of this. Hey, folks, my last day inside of London, broadcasting to you from London, from, hey, wait a minute, East London? Oh, Lord, in Uxbridge in London. Thank you. I'm not in North London. East London, I think. Uxbridge, anyhow, folks. It was nice being here in London for the last 2 weeks. Back to reality, back to base, back to the Spice, where everything is so nice. Oh, folks, it was nice being here with you, keeping the company in London and in Grenada. So, as we take a break for the lunchroom interlude after that song, after two more songs, it was nice being with you. We make way a lunchroom interlude. After that, afternoon drive into drive time. It's a weekend, so it's pace on the All New City Song 97.5 FM. Until Monday, God's willing, be good to yourself, be good to others. Bye, friends in London, goodbye. See you guys on the other side. Hey, folks in Grenada, looking forward to see your faces. Bye, everybody. I'm out of here.

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6: This is the Carib Update News Service reporting. I am Tahira Burke. Venezuela's acting president on defense of her government's response to the devastating earthquakes. This is the big story we are tracking this hour for Friday, July 3, 2026. Details of this story and more straight ahead. Now for the details. Venezuela's U.S.-backed acting president, Delcy Rodriguez, on Thursday issued a fiery defense of her government's response to last week's devastating earthquakes, lashing out at critics who say authorities reacted too slowly and pushing back on suggestions that the true death toll is far higher than the government has acknowledged. Rodriguez, striving for legitimacy months after the United States removed former President Nicolas Maduro from power in January, has come under fire for what residents have described as a sluggish and haphazard response to the quakes. Residents of the hardest hit state, La Guaira, have complained.
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They just can't stop you. They can't stop us. We all use any sound in the afternoon. How are you? Friday evening, Friday afternoon, I would say, is officially started. Welcome to Free Up Friday and Saturday Afternoon Drive right here. Mad Vibes on your radio. From now until 3, we're going to release some pressure. Turn it up, the souk, getting you ready for Carnival. The Carnival. It's not just a Carnival weekend yet, but all the aspects leading up to Carnival. No commercials, that one. Just easy flowing musical vibes. Music right here on the All New City Sound FM. 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

Listen, man, it's 1 o'clock away. It's nothing but peace, real vibes, real energy. Burbies just passed through the one, the big truck. A lot of mercy. Only remember that one? We keeping the carnival energy moving right here. Mine is coming up. We got some Yaga in the mix, all on the queue. Wherever you're listening from, turn it up real loud and free up yourself. This is the All New City Sound FM. 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

0: 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I am Mad Vibes, keeping your afternoon moving with non-stop carnival fever. 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Hashtag Carnival Fever. Be sure to tag me on there, right? Let me know where you're listening from today. More music coming up. Let's go, Mad Vibes.
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3: Killer, Jon, you know what I say.
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inside Queens, New York. A shout out to Gordon Klein. What's happening, Paper Ball? What's happening, bro? You coming down for Spice Mask, boy? You coming out play some Jab Jab, boy? 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How you doing? 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Much respect every time. Uncle Gordon!

0: Getting ready to take you inside the 2 o'clock hour. 2 o'clock approaching real fast. I'm telling you, time really flies before you know it. Carnival done. Free Up Friday continues and it's only getting started, man. Skinny Banton and Burbies coming up in the final sweep. Well, you're going to get Skinny Banton for sure. Keep it locked right there. Don't you touch that dial. It's the all-new City Sound FM. 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
0: They say when people craving certain foods, man, that means something. 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If you know what that means, 440-9750. Hit me on the WhatsApp. No, it's not horn. 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

0: It's just about 4 minutes after 2 o'clock. Let me tell you, this song right here, love it. Falls right in place, Carnival Fever on the All New City Sound FM. It's Free Up Friday. That's the voice of Curtis Lambert. How are you doing, Grenada? How are you? Welcoming all the visitors on the island. How are you feeling this afternoon? Enjoying the great vibes right here. Great vibes and spice. Enjoy. Be safe. This is one of the most safest places on earth, man, if not the safest. I'm telling you. Mad Vibes got you locked. We got more music coming your way. It's 2 o'clock hours in full swing officially. I am Mad Vibes, turning up the carnival pressure inside the afternoon drive. Curtis Lambert opened our one up with the Carnival Fever. Got some original sounds, Baby Killer. Mr. Killer now, but Baby Killer back then. Some Burbies all coming up next. Free Up Yourself is the All New City Sound FM. 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

0: 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Link it up. If you're locked in right now, take a picture, show me where you're there. Show me where you're representing. Take a picture, post it, share it, tag it. Let me know you're locked on. I am Mad Vibes, Carnival Fever hashtag. Got some Loose Cannon, some KJ, some Soca Jeff, Skinny Banton all lined up. Carrying you on forward. Thank you to the man Kirk C. to Hell on the Kirk C. to Hell's morning show from 6 to 9 a.m. Followed by the Melting Pot with Sir Arthur Guavman hosting. Yeah, man. And we take that break at 12 o'clock. Get you inside the lunchtime edition. You know, we moving. Now, wherever you are, just turn it up. Get ready for more Carnival vibes all weekend long right here on the All New City Sound.
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0: You are in the spice. If you are in the spice right now, Island in the Sun. That's Kalimantan, Island in the Sun. Are we getting ready to step inside a break? Carnival Fever break. And we'll be right back. Lots of vibes coming your way. You keep it locked right there. Don't you touch it.
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0: 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Emancipation Day 2026. 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
2: 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Yeah, boy, Mad Vibes rolling with you till 6 o'clock today. I'm going to carry you straight through the Carnival weekend. Carnival, big Carnival weekend next weekend by Real Mas. Follow the movements. I am Mad Vibes. Tell me where you're locked in from. Grenada, South Florida, anywhere around the world. Keep it locked. Here comes Loose Cannon. This one is called Got to Be.

0: Khalifa with Move On, and the carnival fever keeps moving on and on and on. Hey, no horn in this carnival season, eh? Gonna take a final break. Get you inside some cash band vibes. Ching, ching, ching, ching, ching. Stay close. Your final music sweep comes right up after this.
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3: 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Keep it locked.

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over, but the carnival fever is just heating up. Coming up at 3, it's the Brighton's Carnival Fever Drive, powered by Johnny Walker, Smirnoff Vodka, Mongay Rum, and Jack Daniel's Tennessee Whiskey. I am Mad Vibes. Keep it locked in right there to the All New City Sound FM. 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
2: Good afternoon, Grenada. Gary Coupetti, Martinique, the Eastern Caribbean. 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And the Brighton's Carnival Fever Drive Time is officially on the way. It's Free Friday, and I am Mad Vibes, taking you through the afternoon with nonstop carnival energy, powered by Brighton's Grenada, featuring Johnny Walker, Smirnoff Vodka, Mount Gay Rum, and Jack Daniel's Tennessee Whiskey. Now turn it up right here on the all-new City Sound FM. One family, one big sound. Got something to give away this afternoon. Let me see, boy. Let me see. I'll be back. Hey, keep it locked.

0: A little later on in this hour, I'm going to give you the results from the Edison Francis Jr. Calypso Monarch. Yes, we got it, and we're going to give it to you in a short while. Keep it locked in right there, don't you touch it. Mad vibes in your company.
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Showtime. We got Springs, Dread Lion, Frost 473, and some Reed, man, starting up the Riders Drive with Bill Carnival Pressure. King Shabib and Booba 473 are coming up next. You keep it locked right there. So free up yourself, free up your body, your soul, and your mind. Enjoy the ride with me. I'm right here on the All New City Sound FM 473 with the. Don't forget to follow me. I am Mad Vibes. Take some pictures and tag me. Let me know what you're feeling. Let me know where you are. Let me know what the vibes is like this afternoon. Whether you're at work, you're in the office, you're outside, you're on the road, lineman, moving around, or you're on the beach. Keep it locked.

0: 473 passing through like a comet. We're stepping into the first Brighton's Carnival break. 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Don't you touch that dial. Mad vibes in your company. 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
0: Boy, I tell you, the vibes is nice right here. Welcome back to the Brighton's Carnival Fever Drive. Johnny Walker say keep walking, and City Sound says what? Keep moving. Sakina is coming up with a Paid in Full, followed by some Lindy. Nigel Lewis and Lord Nelson, Free Up Friday continues right here on the all-new 97.5. Keep it locked and keep the fire blazing.

Put it up in the air like you just don't care. Powering of the afternoon. Brighton's Drive Time. How are you feeling this afternoon? I'm feeling generous. How are you feeling? You want to win something? I know. I tell you, winning around here is very simple. Now, you can win Johnny Walker branded products, Carnival branded products this Carnival season. And I tell you how easy it is. Simply purchase a 1.5 liter or a 1 liter bottle of Johnny Walker Black or a 1 liter Johnny Walker Double Black at participating bars and supermarkets nationwide. 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You simply scan the QR code, upload your information, and it's easy and simple as 1, 2, 3. Coming up in a short while, I'm going to give you an opportunity to win something right here.

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1: 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General PP. Is that Inspector I see there? Hey, problem child, Specky and Mr. Legs are all coming up.

0: Vince and Grenade are connecting inside a Carnival Fever. We're about to take another quick writing's break. And when we come back, we got more vibes for you. 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
0: Back inside the Carnival Sweep. Yeah, man, this is your final sweep of the 3 o'clock Brighton's Carnival Fever Hour. More after 4. Mike Atasia and Patrice Roberts are coming up with Capital, followed by some Booba 473. We got some Marshall Montano, some Booba 473. Did I say Booba? Yeah, some Super Blue, Loose Cannon and Snakey. Oh my gosh, keep it locked and right there, man. Free Up Friday is alive on the all-new City Sound FM.

2 mass in the capital. The Calypso Monarch Finals takes center stage next Sunday, August the 9th at the National Stadium. Going to give you a listing of the artists and the order of appearance coming up in the, I'll see in the next hour. You keep it locked right there. It's a Brighton's Carnival Fever Drive right here on the All-U 97.5.

It's currently 89 degrees in Grenada with winds east-southeast at 13 miles per hour. Weatherman says overnight we got some scattered showers expected. So make sure if you're going out tonight, you walk with your little house and lanyard, you understand? Mad Vibes.

0: The all-new City Sound FM 97.5. Got you the results from the 2026 Junior Calypso Monarch. The Edison Francis Junior Calypso Monarch. In first place, we got Moti. That's Christian Niles. Moti. Tifa. Not Tifa Abu. Second. In third place, we got Adara. Adara Maguire. Third place. Fourth place, we got Nakris. It's Nakris Williams. In fifth place, we got Young Raheem. Raheem Hall. Sixth place, we got Nakida. Nakida Abu. And in sixth, actually, they were tied. We got a tie here for fifth place. So we got Young Raheem, fifth. Nakida, also fifth. And Jasmine. Jasmine Regis, fifth place. So we got a tie here. Fifth place position. So, Moti, congratulations. And congratulations to the first runner-up and to all the participating artists. Congratulations. Keep up the good work. And keep singing. Keep mastering your craft. 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
1: 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This is Loose Cannon straight out of Grenada, bigging up City Song 97.5 FM. You don't know. We let it bust, bust, bust.

Agent Kevin Smith. My family inside Virginia, what's happening? Sonia Raymond, she's locked in inside Toronto, Canada. How you doing? Regis Spice, New York City. How you feeling this afternoon? The folks in Hermitage. Miss Phyllis, good afternoon, darling. You behaving yourself today? I want to send a little bottle of Johnny Walker up there for you, girl. Good afternoon, Patsy. What's happening, lady? Everything good. 3 o'clock is almost gone, but the Brighton's Carnival Drive is only getting hotter. More Free Up Friday energy is coming in the 4 o'clock hour, powered by Brighton's Grenada, home of Johnny Walker, Smirnoff Vodka, Mongay Rum, and Jack Daniel's Tennessee Whiskey. 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Stay with me, Mad Vibes, on the All New City Sound. I'll be back on the flip side.

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2: 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Let's get you back inside some more music.

Valos Adamos, that's how I call him. Coming up, I got the listing of the out of appearance for the Calypso Monarch. Calypso Monarch celebrations. So I say Calypso Monarch finals. The celebration continues, man. This is Carnival Fever right here. August the 9th, we're heading to the National Stadium. I'll give you some more information on the out of appearance in a short while.

Non-stop carnival energy. Hey, that one is for my partner Hal. Start to swim, boy. Hey, the man Hal say, you all need to keep him in your prayers for this carnival season, boy. Time's hard. Hey, the orange man got him walking like a Mexican. Don't feel that way, my partner. A lot of people feel this. They share the same sentiments. The All New City Sound FM. Getting ready to get you inside some more. About two or three more. And then we're going to take a break and come back. When we come back, more vibes right here. Brighton's Carnival Fever Drive. Keep it blazing.

They say every cheese has a stink. Oh, Lord of mercy. Oh, boy. What, the comments I want to make, I got to leave it for like after dark. On our whole podcast. Hey, not on the radio, boy. Me here, boy. We're moving along in the afternoon time. Mad vibes rolling through. Enjoying some great music, man. Some great fun. Good afternoon to all the visitors on the island. Welcome, welcome, welcome. The folks from foreign. Oh, it's hot here. I know you're hot.

0: Sabrina Francis with Honor You inside the 4 o'clock hour. Carnival Fever. Carnival Fever, say. We're taking a quick break and come back. When we come back, man, we got some Boise Lava and a whole lot more. Keeping your Friday moving. Celebrate responsibly. Never drink and drive. Don't you touch a dial.
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0: Well, I'ma tell you, man, this is Carnival, this is Spice Mass, this is Weeting. Bacchanal. Some people like it fast, some people like it slow. Anyhow, you like it, you're getting it right here on the all new 97.5. And I am Mad Vibes. Follow me on your social media platforms. We go build one big community here, and I'm telling you. Woo! Come to the front. Hey, come to the front. Bacchanal. Ay, ay, ay. Watch my pelting whistle inside here. Oh, Lord of mercy. Welcome back to the Brighton's Carnival Fever Drive. We got some Boise coming up with Day Ones, followed by some Lava Man, Sadie. I am Mad Vibes, keeping you on your feet on a free up Friday. All your song tracks for Carnival. Follow me. Follow City Sound. And we're going to keep the vibes going. Let's go.

0: Relation done. It done. We done. Hey, hey, you're in a relationship here and your partner gets so angry with you. And they watch. We done. We done. Aye, aye, aye. I know some man does. Well, let me not even jump on that topic. Some fellas is balling. Oh, Lord of mercy. You know, for the past couple of days, I've been watching some Jerry Springer, boy. I ain't gonna lie. For the past week and a half, it just set up on my algorithms. So I look at YouTube, I stream, and Jerry Springer just been showing up on my newsfeed, boy. Real drama, you know, boy. I don't think I could ever take anybody on Jerry Springer, boy. That show there was an epic show. The All You See This Sound of the Afternoon time, it just passed 4:30, and the carnival energy is climbing. Val Adams, General PP, had some Boogie B, Kimba Sozano, who else we had? Some Destra, Sabrina Francis. They all brought us through the opening sweep. Followed, you know, listen, man. We got some real movements here. Real movements coming. More music. We're inside the Bryden's Hour. Let me tell you, 3 to 6, Monday to Friday, we powering it up. Johnny Walker. Yes, man, we thank you, Johnny Walker. Smirnoff Vodka. Mountain Rum. What you say? And Jack Daniel's Tennessee Whiskey. If you're consuming, make sure you drink responsibly. And we ain't drinking and driving this carnival season. No, not at all.
1: 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Of course, it's all about carnival fever with soca, soca, soca, pure energy, pure vibes, soca music to the world.

0: Jungle Fever continues, and I have here the order of appearance of the Calypso Monarch Finals, which takes place next week, Sunday, August 9th, at the National Stadium. We got the order of appearance here. We got position number one, Big J, followed by Jerrington in second position. Messenger, third. Innocent, fourth. Valine, she's fifth. Little Jello, sixth. Father Paul, number seventh place. Eighth place, we got Randy. Shireen, ninth. Sour Serpent, tenth. Followed by Killer B and Scholar, the defending champion. He's in 12th position, singing in 12th position. National Stadium next week, Sunday, August 9th. I'll see you there.
1: Yeah. Anytime you want, come again, you're free to.

0: Let me tell you, this carnival here is bringing real Tabanka here. I ain't talking about woman and man Tabanka. Well, you know, even that too. Imagine your lady leave in foreign and she go on to Grenada for mass. She come down to Grenada for mass. What you gonna do? Or vice versa? La Big Say, mass start, and it's free of Friday. We're getting you ready for the weekend. The weekend starts right here. We're stepping into another quick Brighton's Carnival Fever break. And when we come back, we got more music. We're going to celebrate responsibly and keep it locked into Carnival Fever right here on the All-New City Sound.
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2: 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Smirnoff. Clearly, the world's number one vodka.
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0: The all-new City Sound in the afternoon time. We're back inside the Brighton's Carnival Fever Drive. Lil' Kerry is coming with the Berry All, followed by Shamak. We got some Alma Boy all in the mix. 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Free on Friday continues right now. I am Mad Vibes. Keep it locked.

Celebrate the culture, Panorama. Are you ready for Panorama? Woo! Grenada's National Stadium, Saturday, August the 8th. Oh my goodness, it's going to be an exceptional evening of Pan. Yeah, are you ready? Are you ready for Panorama? Hey! Woo! More vibes continue right here on the all-new

Masterpiece. Kaiso, Kaiso, Mo Kaiso. Calypso Finals. Sunday. Next week, Sunday. We're getting to the National Stadium and straight from the Juve. You know the flex.

0: No easing up at all inside the Carnival Fever. A lot of mercy, more vibes, man. We heard from Lil Kerry, heard from Shamak, I'm a boy, getting ready to take you inside another hour. I think it's, yeah, that's going to be the fifth and final one. Jeez. How are you feeling this afternoon? Music got you feeling the vibe? I know that music got you pumping. Keep it locked right there, don't you touch it. We're all inside for Brighton's Grenada. Distributors of Johnny Walker, Smirnoff Vodka, Mongay Rum, and Jack Daniel's Tennessee Whiskey. Blaze it up, ladies. Keep looking good.
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2: It's just about 5 o'clock inside Grenada. We are entering the final hour of the Brighton's Carnival Drive. It's Free Up Friday, so you know it's all about action right here galore. 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

skin. What the Chinese man say? Hey, don't Chinese animal twang, you know. Watch out for the Chinese on the road for the carnival, you know. They just play a mask and a wicked mask. Imagine Chinese play jab. Oh, yeah, yo. Oh, my goodness. I think the talk here in Grenada right now is the Carnage War. They're patching up the road. So they say right now, carnival looking promising. The road looking promising. But when them jab pass with the tar, you know, they're going to pave it again. Watch, Mars, in the afternoon time. I want to give away something. So I'm going to make this a little simpler for you this afternoon. I want to give away something today. This is what I need you to do for me. If you're listening to City Sound FM via the mobile app, right? This is what you got to do for me. If you're listening via the mobile app, or if you got it, if you're locked in at home, right? This is what I want you to do for me. I want you to record a little clip, just a little clip. Or even if you are on the mobile app, I want you to screenshot the app, right? Screenshot it. Let me know that you're listening. I want you to share it to social media. Tag me. I am a Mad Vibes. All right. I'm looking out. Tag me. I am Mad Vibes. I got something special for you right now. I'm looking for the first person to do that right now. Tag me. I am Mad Vibes. And tag Carnival Fever. #CarnivalFever. Let me go. I got something special for you from Brighton.

0: My Johnny Walker, same strength. I know my partner, PD. PD, I know you still like your black, you know, your plain thing. Free up Friday, starting the final hour with same strength, Tiger T, some young song, Papa Lindy, setting the pace. We're getting started, man. Mr. Hits, Burbies, Four Brass, Tall Priol coming up as Brighton's Carnival Fever. Carnival Fever Drive, continue to roll, man. We're moving along.
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0: I got your power soaker out of appearance, the finalists. Going down next week, Friday, National Stadium, August the 7th. I'll give that to you in a short while. You keep it locked and right there, don't you?

0: of Talpri have tried, wrapping up the opening music sweep. 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We're gonna celebrate responsibly. We're never drinking and driving, and we're not touching that dial. The all new city sound.
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0: We're back. Final hour of Brydon's Carnival Fever Drive. Nyla Blackman coming up with the Roadside Assistant, followed by Voice, and we got some Marshall Montano alongside Super Blue. Free Up Friday continues with Mad Vibes right here on the all-new City Sound FM.

Johnny Walker Black. Johnny Walker, I would say. Johnny Walker Products. Smirnoff Vodka. Jack Daniels Tennessee Whiskey. And also, well, do I leave out? I leave out the Monkey Rum. Monkey Rum.

0: her birthday today, and she's from River, let's see, Ivor Road. Let me talk to my brethren right now on the line. Easy, Daddy Curly, what's happening, my brother?
1: Everything is good, man. Just here relaxing on a beautiful Friday afternoon.
0: Yes, yes, yes. So you say today's the Queen's birthday.
1: Man.
0: I know you wish you were there celebrating. You wish you were celebrating with the Queen right now, you know?
1: Yeah, it's special, you know what I mean? It's a blessing to have your Queen alive in this time, you know?
0: Yes, for real, for real, for real. So go ahead and shout out the Queen, man, and shout out the posse and crew, man. River Road, we from, you know?
1: Yes, I want to say a special birthday greeting to my mom, Gloria Beswick in River Road, man. Happy birthday, mom. Love you, man. Happy 85. You're going strong, as you're telling me. You getting old, but I ain't getting young neither. Happy birthday, mom. I love you.
0: Yeah, Beswick, let me tell you. Mommy always outside this. She always sit on outside on the veranda, they taking, she look at breeze, and she know everybody, you know. Hey, roll up, boy, that it.
1: I know.
0: Yes, man. Happy birthday, Miss Gloria. For real, for real. So anybody else you want to shout out, man?
1: Yeah, just the whole River Road posse, you know, and condolences to the Andrew family. You know, Sherry passed away a couple of days ago. And continue condolences to the Boca family also.
0: Yes, yes, yes, yes, yes, man. We gotta, you know, I tell you, life is precious, man. We gotta cherish it while we're here. And when we gone, you know, the folks who are still here with us, you know, or the folks who are still here, they gotta celebrate your life, you know.
1: Certainly, man.
0: Yes, yes, yes. Well, my brother, much respect every time, you know.
1: Yeah.
0: The folks who are still here with us, you know, or the folks who are still here, they got to celebrate your life, you know.
1: Certainly, man.
0: Yes, yes, yes. Well, my brother, much respect every time, you know.
1: Yes.

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Voices, you can't behave on a Free Up Friday. Who want to behave? You can't blame us, you know. Partial Montana and Super Blue coming up with the Carnival Birthday, followed by some GBM Neutron. We also have some Orlando Octave. Turn it up. 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

0: 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You don't know. We let it bust, bust, bust.
1: 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Florida, Grenada Link Up. What a thing. It's mass. More music.

0: I know you're feeling that vibe this afternoon. But listen now. Whoa, man. Orlando Active, MMF. We're approaching the final Brighton's break for today. 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
0: Jeez and peace. 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And the iOS version, we soon replace it, all right? Had some little technical glitches with the iOS version. But we're going to put it up again. Carnival pressure continues right now with Mad Vibes.

Got some results from the Children's Carnival Frolic Fancy Mass. The bad name, Peter Bain and Associates, a total of 510 points. They're in position number one. Helen Marie and Associates with a score of 500 points in place number two. And the Common Cheros and Associates of 496 points in position three. The 2026 Children's Carnival Frolic Fancy Mass King of the Band, Helen Marie and Associates with 172 points in position one. Common Cheros and Associates in position two with 171 points, and Tipsy the Band in position three with 157 points. 2026 Carnival, Children's Carnival Frolic, the Fancy Mass Queen of the Band. We got the Common Cheros and Associates in position one, Helen Mary and Associates position two, and Tipsy the Band in position three. Congratulations.

Want to come to Grenada? There's no place, no better time than Carnival. I am Mad Vibes inside the final stretch on the Brighton's Carnival Fever Drive. Follow the movement at I Am Mad Vibes. When you take your pictures, once you're listening to the Carnival Fever and you take your little pictures, you post your little thing, you understand, you're enjoying the vibes, you enjoy the music, don't forget to tag me, I Am Mad Vibes. Follow me, I'll follow you right back. Tell them where you're listening, all right? Free on Friday. Whew, I want to cry already, you know, because I know I had to go. Anyways, I'm coming back.

0: The all new 97.5 City Sound on a Friday, powering it up all with Brighton's Grenada. Distributors of Smirnoff Vodka, Johnny Walker products, Jack Daniel's Tennessee Whiskey, and of course, Mount Gay Rum. Enjoy responsibly. We ain't drinking and driving, remember that? Yeah? No, we not doing so. We go chill and we go drink responsibly. I got you the order of appearance for the Power Soca Monarch going down at the National Stadium next week, Friday, August the 7th. Are you ready? List of artists in position number one, Lil Jello, followed by General PP, second. Snakey singing in third position. Mello, fourth position. Lil Kerry, fifth position. Lonnie Spark, Electrify, sixth. Bubba 473 singing in seventh position. Eighth position, Terry the Governor. Manslide, ninth. Tenth place, or should I say tenth position? Next time I put the man in tenth place, you know. Tenth position, position number 10, Shaquan, followed by Happy Boy in the 11th position. Muddy, 12th position. 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Let's go.
1: Yo, this is your boy Shamak. Right,
0: and that's a wrap, family. This is where I pack it up, wrap it up, and get on up and up and up and up and out of here. That's how we're going to close another Free Up Friday edition of the Brighton's Carnival Fever Drive. Big respect to everyone celebrating today. If you're celebrating a birthday anniversary or so, got to say congratulations or happy birthday to you. And everyone who rode with me from 3 o'clock. Actually, we were here from since 1 to 6. And special thanks to Brighton's Grenada for featuring Johnny Walker, Smirnoff Vodka, Mount Gay Rum, and Jack Daniel's Tennessee Whiskey. 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Daddy Cool, New York City. I see you. Super B. What's up, bro? 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
1: 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You done know, we let it bust.

Yeah, boy, esse dia, boy. 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

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We go cause a fire inferno. If they didn't know, now they know. Fire start from the bottom, and we fit even in a shadow. Cause a fire inferno. Grenada, keep it locked.

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2: 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This is what a man never can take on. On when the head man, but me, we can't get mad. 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
0: 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Carnival fever is on. 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